had to have something new, a dance to do up here at Harlem. So someone started trucking. As soon as the news got round, the folks downtown came up to Harlem, saw everybody trucking. It didn't take long before the hi-hats were doing it, Paul Cam were doing it all over town. You see them scuffling, shuffling, trucking along. It spread like forest blaze, became a craze and

Mama, everything's been done before. To share a kiss, a moment's bliss, to hear you whisper you love me. Sweetheart is thrilled, it's old as the hill, but it's new to me. Oh, everything's been done before. The boys that sing the song of spring, always singing above me. And yet with you, they're singing is something.